0: These young kids, this new generation don't understand, you know. It's not their fault because there's no one here to teach them.
1: Aggressively, remember these words, Pope told you, original, east side, Detroit Heat holders, folks.
2: Boy, the home team, that is University of Detroit, sure gave those.
3: Still, it's a 14-point Detroit lead. With
4: and I am from the suburbs, and I was just a titsy-witsy concerned and offended by what was said on his app.
5: I mean, the audacity to an
6: up-to-an-a-two. From the cradle to the grave, I rob what the fuck is. I kill what the fuck is. Got ill with what the fuck is. Smoking.
0: Who buys the battle, you know? Brothers and sisters been saying that since the 60s, man. You know, what he said ain't nothing new. Now, it might be new to this new young generation. You have to understand, I'm old. You know, I used to be on stage with the Emeralds, you know. Like, I knew Nat Morris long before he was on drugs. You know, and my man here, you know, he's just doing this thing. He's speaking from the heart. You know, he's letting you know that he's not one of these guys that just started learning about black music or read about it or got educated about it, went and bought all the records, read about it, learned it, and going to study. I don't think they know what soul music is, you know what I'm saying, or black music. He's letting you know that soul music, black music, goes a lot deeper than the damn record collection, you know. It's part of it.
7: But I got a question for his last one. You know, on the label it says some of you niggas is bitches too. You
8: motherfuckin' suckers in my city call me old dude. On top of love in my heart for those lighting the ass over half of these locals are in this house. Don't say I'm down with one of y'all.
0: And a lot of these people have to understand that it has to come from the heart. It has to come from your environment. And you have to accept it for what it is.

0: Hey, nigga, look at. 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Don't get me, nigga. You got me or not?
1: Get these niggas walking over the pit.
0: All these niggas.
2: What up, nigga?
3: Oh, you got me on candy camera?
0: Nigga,
3: that nigga Val rolling with K-Stone off the pit.

0: All right, peace and love. Overseas, wherever you at.
1: Make sure you,
0: niggas on tape too.
1: Keep the plans.
2: I'm gonna pull over.
0: Okay.
2: Get out the street.
0: Yeah, get by and talking some shit. What's up?
1: Look at you, nigga. You all
0: right? Hey, y'all, this is straight up 8 Mile Players. You know, ain't nothing going on but international. You know, that's my nigga K Stone and my nigga Kid. What's up, baby? We still out here doing our thing.
3: All time.

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It just makes her look like she knows what she is.

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If you can take me at my, you don't deserve me at my. If you can take me at

countryside. 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There's no one answer for life. I need peace and space to think, but not too long, it may push me to the brink. I need the nightclubs and the raves, then retreat back to my caves. You wouldn't ask a shoemaker to sing, so why expect one person to give you everything? Give me a soulmate, one for either side. Give it from the front,

0: I don't have to tell you things are bad. Everybody knows things are bad. It's a depression. Everybody's out of work, scared of losing their job.
1: The dollar by the nickel's worth. Banks
0: paying fast shopkeepers keep a gun under the counter. Punks are running wild in the street with nobody anywhere seems
1: to know what to do and there's no end to it. We know things are bad, worse than bad.
0: They're crazy. It's like everything everywhere is going crazy, so we don't go out anymore.
1: We sit in the house, and slowly the world we're living in is getting smaller.

When we love someone, we might look at love as a kind of struggle for authenticity in Heidegger's sense. In other words, we might look at love as a struggle for being one's own person. But of course, the very concept of love, in a way, underlies this. And this is something that people in love have often struggled with, of being in a lover relationship and being with one another, and yet maintaining their own sense of identity and independence. What we see is that it extends not just to love between lovers and spouses, but also it extends to all relationships.

we've met before, haven't we? I don't think so. Where was it you think we met? At your house, don't you remember? No, no, I don't. Are you sure? Of course. As a matter of fact, I'm there right now. What do you mean, where right now? At your house.

for the evening. The E-Man. If you've noticed, we've told you to bring your body.

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We all know the atomic bomb is very dangerous. It even saved his life. You'll know when it comes.